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Thanks for being here. It's 91.7 KXT. Some Psychedelic Furs there with Pretty in Pink. And Frank Turner had Do One before that. 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

91.7 KXT. That was Portugal the Man with Tanana. Going back to, getting me a little back into their Alaskan heritage on their latest album, Sheesh. Ramsey Lewis Trio in there, and also Joby Riccio with Buzzkill kicking it off. This is Mitski. Where's My Phone? 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

0: Big Money came from John Batiste last year. It's 91.7 KXT. Also had some Bill Withers in there with Lovely Day. And Mitski had Where's My Phone. Funding for KXT comes from listeners and from Josie Records, celebrating 10 years in DFW with locations in Dallas, Plano, and Garland, where you can find KXT music you love on vinyl or CD. 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I'm going to hear some Dave Matthews Band and some homegrown sounds out of Dallas as well. But Death Cab for Cutie is back. We'll kick it off with them up next on 91.7 KXT.
1: 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From the Northwest, the band Fruition is with us. From Montana, singer-songwriter Madeline Hawthorne. And former NFL quarterback Jake Plummer joins us to talk about beneficial mushrooms and more. 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

Bastards of Soul here on 91.7 KXT. Some homegrown sounds out of Dallas with Lizzie Louise. Had Jimmy Thing from Dave Matthews Band and Riptide, some of the latest from Death Cab for Cutie. We are celebrating the 91 days of summer here on KXT, and this is the last day to get 91 days of summer KXT merch. 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

91.7 KXT. If you've ever danced to that song, that was Cake, by the way. Short skirt, long jacket. What's your move with the long jacket part? I wonder. I think there's always something fun you can do there. Heard from Serotones as well, and The Sacred Souls had a new one called Any Old Fool. 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More at thekessler.org. 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

some early Prince for you on the Saturday night. It's 91.7 KXT, I Feel For You. 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

91.7 KXT, the Black Keys right there. You Got to Lose, covering some Earl Hooker, because, you know, they love the blues. Peaches is the name of their new album. Had some Duran Duran and Lucy Dacus with Planting Tomatoes. Let me tell you, no one gets quite so excited by a new The Last Dinner Party release than Leslie James. This is she. I cannot tell you the kind of excitement she had around hearing this new one from the band. It's called Big Dog here on 91.7 KXT.

0: Jimi Hendrix with Lullaby for the Summer here on 91.7 KXT. Some Arcade Fire going back to 2004's Funeral, Rebellion Lies, and the brand new song from The Last Dinner Party as well with Big Dog. 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More at longhornballroom.com. Funding also comes from Stage West Theater, presenting Sherlock Holmes and the Adventure of the Ghost Machine, a mystery featuring wit, ghost, and gizmos. 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Jeff Penfield here filling in. It has been a great Saturday night, and you're going to be hearing from the Black Pumas in just a moment. It's 91.7 KXT.
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Beastie Boys, Sabotage. Thanks for being here. It's 91.7 KXT. Suki Waterhouse had Back in Love, some of the latest from her, and also had Black Puma's More Than a Love Song. 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

91.7 KXT. The Commodores right there with Machine Gun. A little funk for you here on this Saturday night. Had some Cage the Elephant and J. Jerome 87 Track and Field off of new album The Canyon. I've been Jeff Penfield here with you. Don't forget, it is the 91 Days of Summer. 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Thanks so much for being here. I'm about to head on out. A lot more music on the way. Before I go, Jungle is coming back. They're going to be at the Texas Trust CU Theater on September 25th. KXT presents them there. And they're back with new music. This one's called Carry On. 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

0: get you down. 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

0: From E-Town Hall in the foothills of the Rocky Mountains, it's E-Town with this week's guests. From Bozeman, Montana, Madeline Hawthorne. From Denver, Colorado, Jake Plummer. And from Portland, Oregon, Fruition. I'm Helen Forrester. Right now, join me in welcoming our wonderful host, Nick Forrester.
1: Thanks, Helen. Welcome, everybody. Welcome to E-Town Hall, a classic variety show, E-Town style. That's what we have for you all this week. Many people don't remember what a classic variety show is like, but we grew up with those things, Ed Sullivan and others. We've got a young singer-songwriter who moved from New Hampshire to Montana, settled in the Rocky Mountain West, got married, stayed there, and then started to travel around singing her great original songs. We've got a former NFL quarterback who has, after years of punishing his body, as so many professional athletes do, he's discovered the benefits of medicinal functional mushrooms, and he's here to help us learn more about that. And up first, we got a band from the Pacific Northwest that got its start literally in 2008, playing on the streets of Portland. They have since released a bunch of records and toured everywhere, and they built a really strong following based on their great live shows and songwriting. Their latest record has a comforting title. It's called How to Make Mistakes.
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0: Hey, welcome back, you guys. It does feel good having you back in the building. This is, I know, kind of a familiar spot for you. Making your last record downstairs in the studio and kind of diving into all the local coffee shops and restaurants while you're hanging out and being Boulderites for a little while.
1: And record stores.
0: And record stores, yeah. And it's really interesting seeing the videos from the songs from the new record, because what I notice is you really are a band that can play live and make a record that way. Like, not all bands can do that. So congrats to you guys.
2: Thank you. Thank you. I wasn't sure that we were. I was scared that we weren't, actually, you know, when the idea got pitched to do it that way. The studio is the freedom to be picky, you know, a live show, whatever you did, that's what you did. So I was intimidated at first, and I'm really glad we gave it the old college try, because we succeeded.
0: And you covered your bases with your album title.
1: That's right. That was actually kind of a clutch moment. We have a song called Made to Break that's a co-write between Mimi and I, and there's a line in it, I'm still learning how to make mistakes. And when this whole thing first started, we weren't going to do it live. And so what we were trying to do is just come into the studio and get as many songs down as we could. And I was like, you guys, if we're going to get all these, we should just do them live.
0: Yeah.
1: And it ended up working. The second we played that song that had the line about how to make mistakes, that was the moment where it was like, then we can call it How to Make Mistakes. And we were like, done. It's all live. Got to do it.
0: Yeah. What's the vibe out there? You're traveling, you're touring, you're doing all the things. How is it for you guys as a band out there?
3: We are still doing the thing. And I keep saying that we're just getting started. You know, we have three songwriters and a lot of life to live, which results in a lot of songs, it turns out.
0: Yeah.
3: And by the end of this year, we'll have 5 kids in this band.
0: Wow.
3: And so we keep growing and we keep changing, and our songs keep reflecting that. And we'll just keep recording them and playing them, and hopefully playing them for crowds.
0: You know, what's nice is that some bands do sort of feel like family. And so when you introduce kids into a scenario like that, it can be disruptive, but I don't think it's going to be that way for you guys. I think it's going to be seamless. You might get less sleep a little bit.
1: That's okay. You're kind of used to that, being on the road.
0: So. Yeah.
2: We might just make a kids album in the next couple years. Who knows? Who knows? We planted the seeds.
0: And the pandemic has come and gone. There's sort of like the ebbs and flows of how people can survive playing music. Obviously, there's less commerce in terms of people buying music and records and all that stuff, but you're finding ways. I know some bands have luck getting their songs in TV and radio shows and stuff like that. Do you have people working on that for you to get your songs placed in stuff?
2: Supposedly. That's what they keep telling
1: us. That's what they say.
0: Yeah.
2: But, you know.
0: Maybe with the kids' record.
2: Yeah, maybe.
1: We've had a few placements here and there, but we would like a lot more.
0: Yeah.
1: So if you're listening and you like this music, you want to use it for a movie, we would love to be in your movie.
0: Yeah. I know my band, Hot Rise, we thought it would be really cool to be in a movie, and when it finally happened, it was very exciting, except for one thing. It was the remake of The Blob, which lasted maybe a week in the theaters. I don't even know. It was just like...
2: Wow, I can't wait to look that up.
0: Hey, our song's going
2: to
0: be in a movie. It was really... was not a game changer for us. Let's just put it that way.
2: It probably paid for something, at least.
0: I'm not sure it did, Mimi. But it was something to talk about, for sure. Anyway, listen, welcome back. We got more music to get to, and just happy you're here. Please welcome back to the stage at E-Town, Fruition.
3: Good man. Family man.
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0: That's fruition in the Pacific Northwest. Tyler Thompson, Jacob Anderson, Kellen Acebrook, Jeff Leonard, Mimi Naja. They'll be back. Play some more music later on in the show. Fruition.
1: Your visit to E-Town is made possible in part by the Scientific and Cultural Facilities District, or SCFD, one of the largest cultural funding mechanisms in the United States, supporting nearly 300 organizations in the greater Denver, Colorado area. And by the way, don't forget to check out the more than 2,000 videos on the E-Town YouTube channel, where you can also subscribe in order to stay up to date with our latest video offerings, including from this week's show. 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
0: Well, that was fun. Mimi Naja on the mandolin. I got to play a little. Yeah. So as I mentioned, we've got a variety show for you. I mentioned that Madeline Hawthorne is here, and she's going to be out. Fruition's going to be back. And up next, something we have never, ever done before, and that is to delve into the connection between NFL football and mushrooms. We haven't ever done that. I know you think it sounds strange, but the research is solid, the need is real, and the best person to help us learn about this is with us this week. Jake Plummer was an outstanding high school and college athlete. He went on to play college football at Arizona State University, where he led the team to an undefeated season and a Pac-10 championship. And then he went on to play for the Arizona Cardinals and the Denver Broncos. He had a 10-year career as an NFL quarterback, and that is hard to do. More recently, he has become an advocate for both pickleball, which we aren't going to talk about, and more importantly, mycology, the study and use of a wide variety of mushrooms in the field of health and human fitness. So please welcome to the E-Town stage, Jake Plummer.
2: Hello.
0: Welcome, welcome, welcome. Yeah, this is cool. Thanks for being here. Hey, I just want to do a little bit of background. You grew up in Idaho. Am I right that your family had like a rural sawmill out in the country somewhere?
2: My dad was a lumber broker, so he sold lumber. We didn't actually have a mill.
0: Okay, cool.
2: But yeah, I grew up in the mountains of the Sawtooth region in central Idaho. So yeah, coming to Colorado was a blessing because I love the mountains and trees and rivers and lakes.
0: And what a career, man. It's just very rare to do what you did, to actually have that success in high school, to be recognized, to be drafted, to be recruited, to have 10 years in the NFL. That's very hard to do.
2: Yeah, as a youngster, I had two older brothers. So had I had sisters, I might have been a dancer or an actor or something else. But they were sports crazy. So everything we did was centered around sports.
0: It's so cool. I often wonder about this place where you're in your 30s, and you're still young and you're healthy and your football career is over and you have to reinvent, you have to recalibrate, think about who you are and what you're going to do next.
2: There's a duality where I was quarterback on the field, commanding the attention of these big men that are gladiator-esque, big guys that could kill you, but I'm yelling at them and they're listening, to then like to then come off of that field and be taking out the trash and balancing checkbooks and doing normal everyday life things. And yeah, a lot of guys really are challenged by that. And it's a struggle. And so it takes some time.
0: Yeah. What kind of shape are you in? I mean, I just imagine the punishing that anybody who has a 10-year career in the NFL has endured. And you were probably pretty beat up by the time you stepped off the field.
2: Yeah, I'd like to say I'm in really good shape for the shape I'm in.
0: Yeah.
2: And yeah, you just got to stay active. Yeah. You can easily go down that path of, oh my God, my body's going to break apart. I'm going to have CTE. I'm going to have all these issues. But our bodies are amazing. Our bodies are very intelligent, and so is nature. And so it's been fun to challenge myself to feel good and stay active.
0: Yeah. Speaking of that transition towards feeling good, I'm imagining that CBD was like the first sort of natural remedy that produced some benefit to athletes that was also carrying a little bit of a stigma, because like CBD is it's weed, it's whatever, you know, there was misunderstanding. Is that right?
2: Yeah, that was really the challenge, was educating a lot of people the difference between THC and marijuana gets you high, as opposed to CBD that was similar qualities, but you didn't get that psychotropic feeling, that high. Charlotte's Web was really the eye-opener when I got involved with that group that was working with little children with epileptic seizures, Dravet syndrome, serious disorders, and nobody was listening. Yeah. So the former players, we got together and we started doing When the Bright Lights Fade, telling our story of, hey, when the lights go off, one, your body's in pain and you don't know how to deal with it. You've been given pills, shots, whatever you needed. And so when that stops, your body goes, whoa, and yeah, you start feeling all the damage. And so that really was what piqued my interest in natural wellness. Yeah. I did grow up with a grandma that was a vegetarian, and I ate tofu when I was a kid back in the 70s and 80s. And great, I'm grateful that my mother and my grandmother taught me about health and eating right. And so now it's kind of the message I like to send to a lot of my former teammates and anybody that's listening, that, you know, you can be the reason why you are in pain and not thriving by just what you're putting in your body.
0: Yeah. In case you just tuned in, you're listening to E-Town. My guest is Jake Plummer. When did you sort of cross paths with mushrooms as a beneficial substance for managing all of those challenges?
2: It was a Santana concert in Boise, honest. Idaho.
0: Yeah, right.
2: My brother's friend gave me the a stem and a cap. That was a hell of a concert, though. It was really good. So I've known about them. I've taken them in the mountains and the sawtooths with my brothers and cousins. But it's not something I did when I was playing or anything like that. When I met Del Jolly working with Charlotte's Web, he gave me some tinctures, some mushroom extracts. Said, check these out. This might be something we should look into. Started taking them. I felt from the CBD inflammation going away. And when I started taking those mushrooms daily, basic shiitake, lion's mane, cordyceps, turkey tail, some reishi, my favorite, my body felt even better. Like inflammation was now gone, and these joints that I had trouble getting up off the ground, now I'm popping up off the ground. Even now, you know, I don't ache. I'm sore if I'm active, but I don't ache nonstop. And so that's when we decided to dabble in the functional mushroom category, which is a very wide array of mushrooms that are very good for us. And we're just learning that here in American culture. It's been used in Eastern medicine and Chinese medicine for centuries.
0: Yeah.
2: And we're finding there's a lot of benefits, and there's still so much to be discovered.
0: Yeah. And you've got a farm where you're growing mushrooms out in Fort Lupton or Eastern Colorado?
2: Yeah. We started a company called Umbo, and then Dell had a friend of his who bought this farm in Fort Lupton, and it was a mushroom farm. And Dell said, hey, you've been wanting to grow mushrooms. Here you go. So that's what we did. We started Michael Love Farm, and now some of that, those mushrooms are going in the Umbo products, and it's really fun. Yeah. I'm enjoying this because it's such a huge thing that we don't know much about. We're just learning every day, and it's super fun.
0: Speaking of huge, I think the world's largest living organism is a mushroom, right?
2: Yep, so up in Oregon. And the Rockies here have some of the, I think, the most diverse amount of species on North America. And they're watching. They're out there. They're everywhere you go. Say hi to them. Then they'll know you're there. Right. But yeah, there's lots to learn. The fungi queendom, I like to call it, is vast. I hold it in high regard. Our company holds it in high regard. The farmers, we treat it like our mother. We're not going to just throw it out there to try to profit from it. We want to make sure we're nurturing that.
0: I read somewhere recently that these underground networks of interconnected fungi communicate with each other, and they have a language and a vocabulary, and there's electrical impulses that go back and forth among them. So when you say, they're out there, they're watching, they're looking at you, it's not just nonsense. You're making a point that science has confirmed.
2: Yeah, they're doing a lot of studies. They're capturing those sounds and trying to decipher them. So that's why I say hi to that mushroom, because it's going to send it all the way around the entire globe, and every other mushroom will know who you are. And wherever you go, there you are, and there they are watching you. So yeah, it really, that's the fun part of this, is that we have yet to discover so much.
0: Yeah, that's cool. Well, congratulations on so many fronts, but including finding a new passion, because again, that transition is tough and you've done it really well.
2: Yeah, well, thank you, Nick. It's great to be here and a great place. Thanks for having
0: Jake
2: me.
0: Jake Plummer, thanks so much for being at E-Town.
2: Awesome.
3: Peace, love, and mushrooms.
0: I'm Nick Forster, and this is E-Town. And we are going to have more music from Fruition later on in the show. Right now, I want to tell you about our next guest. Madeline Hawthorne grew up in New Hampshire and New England, went to college in Bozeman, and she never left. She got married. She built a music career. She has since been touring and writing and observing and exploring. As she travels around, she's shared the stage with a lot of really well-known people, including folks like Jason Isbell and Sierra Hull and John Craigie and Nathaniel Rateliff. And she's here for her first visit. So please welcome to E-Town, Madeline Hawthorne.
4: Put your hands together for Mimi Nagy, everybody.

0: Nicki Minaj, everybody.
1: Madeline Hawthorne from New England, now living in Montana. Are you related to Nathaniel Hawthorne, the author who wrote The Scarlet Letter and that kind of stuff?
2: I mean, I looked it up and I couldn't find it, but yeah. I mean, maybe.
1: Yeah.
2: Who knows?
1: I think it's very likely. Well, welcome to E-Town. You sound great. Good singing.
2: Thank you.
1: I also, speaking of the internet, did a little looking around and I saw that your dad recently retired from a very E-Town friendly kind of a gig. He was the sustainability officer or something like that at the university.
2: Right. Yeah, so he started, when the sustainability program started at the University of New Hampshire, they hired my dad about 30 years ago, and he worked tirelessly for years and years, and he built it from a program to an institute, which gave it a lot more power and influence in the university and beyond to positively affect communities and support in all areas of sustainability.
1: Yeah.
2: And so we flew out to New Hampshire, and we brought him to a James Taylor concert to celebrate. It was great. Yeah. So he's easing in pretty well to retirement.
1: So just like Jake Plummer, you had some hippies in your family too.
2: Yes, definitely.
1: Yeah. And you played guitar, your dad.
2: Yeah.
1: So
2: yeah.
1: When you grew up, you must have been singing. And who were your favorite singers?
2: My mom was one of my favorite singers. And she's a classical performer in Boston. So when we were really little, we'd get dressed up and go to the Wang Theater. And she was the solo soprano. And she performed a lot with the Handel and Haydn Society and Boston Baroque. And but as a little girl, just watching my mom walk out on stage in front of an orchestra and a choir behind her and sing with no amplification in these rooms built for acoustic instruments, including vocals, was pretty influential when I was a little girl.
1: Yeah. Intimidating or inspiring?
2: Well, it's my mom, so it was inspiring.
1: Yeah.
2: There's other songwriters and vocalists who are definitely intimidating and inspiring at the same time, like Susan Tedeschi. Seen her so many times and love her voice. Grace Potter, when she came to Montana, I remember seeing her live and thinking, like, whoa, how do I channel that kind of energy? Because she's got something.
1: Yeah. So you drove to college with a boy.
2: That's right.
1: And then what happened?
2: We went to school off and on. Bozeman has an average, at the time, matriculation rate of like 5 years. I got my residency, which meant I took some time off of school and delivered pizza and went to music in Bozeman, which is such a fun town to be in your 20s.
1: And you married the boy.
2: Yeah, and then we got married eventually. Yeah.
1: Yeah,
2: we've been together 18 years.
1: Wow,
2: yeah,
1: congratulations.
2: Long time, so.
1: Well, listen, we've got more music to get to, and we're just glad you're here.
2: Thanks for having me.
1: Madeline Hawthorne, welcome back to E-Town.
2: Yeah. Thank you. All right. How about the E-Tones, everyone? Okay, here's a song off my second record. It's called Where Did I Go Wrong?

0: The song is called Strange Familiar.
1: Hey, Helen.
2: Hey, Madeline. Isn't she wonderful?
1: Yes.

0: Madeline Hawthorne. Bozeman, Montana, along with Taylor Sims on the guitar and the E-tones, Adam Bodine, Christian Teal, and Bradley Morse, the birthday boy. It's Madeline Hawthorne. Good song, good sing, along with Helen Forster singing harmony.
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0: I'm Nick Forster. 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I want to say hello to folks who are listening to E-Town on stations like WUWF in Pensacola, Florida, on KDTR in Missoula, Montana, 103.3 FM, and on WOUB in Athens, Ohio, 91.3 FM. Thanks for listening, folks. 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Anyway, all that stuff is online at etown.org. You can also find a few thousand videos on our YouTube channel. And we're moving on. I told you it would be a variety show. This Fruition band has been a band for a while. And it shows just the way they control what they do on stage. And it's not unlike the former NFL quarterback describing how he's controlling the situation that he's controlling about. But life journey and how beneficial mushrooms are going to play a part in his long-term health, it's also so cool. And it's great to hear from Madeline Hawthorne, a great up-and-coming songwriter who's just kind of getting started. Right now, please welcome back to the stage, Fruition.
2: Well, thank you, Nick, and thank you, Madeline, and thank you, Jake. This has been a very, very cool night, and we're honored to be here.

0: you so much. Well, I really like Nick on that pedal steel on that.
1: That's fruition, folks. Tyler Thompson on the drums. J. Cobb Anderson on the electric guitar and the vocals. Kellen Acebrook on the keyboards and the vocals. Jeff Leonard on the bass. Mimi Naja on guitar and mandolin, vocals. Fruition. We've got time for one more song. I want to get everybody out here on stage. And we're going to do one more song together. I want to thank all our guests this week for being a part of the show this week. Thanks to the E-Tones. Thanks to Helen Forrester. Thanks to Fruition. Thanks to Jake Plummer, the NFL quarterback and now advocate for and business leader in Beneficial Mushrooms. Thanks to Madeline Hawthorne along with Taylor Sims. We are going to do one more song together. You know, we always figure these ones out right before the show starts, these finales, and it's not always easy. We thought about this song as maybe an option, and you know, we thought about it. You remember which one it was? Yeah.
2: Oh yeah.
1: We're gonna do this one.

a little too archaic and a little bit too old-fashioned and simplistic, but we liked the group, so we just kept going, and we found a song we hope you like. I'm Nick Forster. Hope you can be with us next week right here in E-Town.

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3: This is American Roots from New Orleans. We've got traditional and modern jazz, blues and soul, plus a little country, roots rock and pop. We'll hear from Cannonball Adderley and Betty Carter, guitar Slim and Slim Harpo. We'll have the sense to come in out of the blues pouring down like rain and get to the sunny side of the street with Peggy Lee and Benny Goodman, party with Count Basie and Ella Fitzgerald, and walk on with Waylon Jennings and Nancy Sinatra until we put our right foot forward with the original Panettes Brass Band. We're on the road in a moment with the tale of the Junko Partner on American Roots.

0: 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And if you like the music, tell all your friends. But if you don't like the music, don't tell nobody.
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0: Trumpeter Kermit Ruffins and the Barbecue Swingers, live at Vaughn's Club in New Orleans' famed Ninth Ward.
1: Come on, New Orleans!
0: The band played Thursday nights there for years. The trombone player is Corey Henry, who now plays that show with his band, the Treme Funktet, and we'll hang with them live later in the show. Before that, the first recording of a legendary New Orleans song about the man who brings the junk. They call him the Junko Partner. James Wayne in 1951 on an early 45 RPM format from Sittin' In With Records. Coming up, jazz, blues, and soul, all stirred up. We'll start with a bebop tune written by Dizzy Gillespie, played here by Cannonball Adderley's band, 1959, co-led by Milt Jackson on vibes, with Percy Heath bass, Art Blakey drums, Wynton Kelly piano, a very seriously great band led by Cannonball Adderley on alto sax. It's Groovin' High on American Roots.

The blues came pouring down. 1951, Tiny Bradshaw from Youngstown, Ohio, recording for the Cincinnati label King Records. Before that, To Me, It's Storming, an unreleased 1967 track from the Memphis songwriting duo of George Jackson and Dan Greer, recording as George and Greer. We also heard Jazz Ain't Nothing But Soul from Detroit's Betty Carter. She was born Lily Mae Jones. Lionel Hampton called her Betty Bebop when she was in his band. Betty became known as a great band leader and mentor to jazz musicians and was named an NEA Jazz Master in 1992. Jazz Ain't Nothing But Soul was released on Betty's 1960 album, The Modern Sounds of Betty Carter. And we are back with more modern sounds in blues and jazz, searching for the sunny side of the street when American Roots returns.

This is American Roots with blues, jazz, and country coming up. I said we'd get to the sunny side of the street, but things are not always the same inside as outside. This is Richland, Mississippi blues slide guitarist Elmore James, recording in New York City, 1959 for Chess. Stand by for the slide guitar.

Eddie Guitar Slim Jones, 1953. Sung with great conviction. Well, I done got over it. Recorded in New Orleans for Specialty Records at J&M Studios. A great band, including Ray Charles on piano. That was a year before Guitar Slim's big hit, The Things That I Used to Do. Slim was born in Greenwood, Mississippi, and before becoming an R&B singer, guitar player, he was known for his dancing prowess, gaining the nicknames Limberleg Eddie and Rubber Legs. Before Guitar Slim was Slim Harpo, the Baton Rouge harmonica blues man with Rainin' in My Heart on the Accello label, 1961. James Slim Harpo Moore got his stage name from his wife, Lavelle. So now, at last, we escape from the reigning blues to a song written by Dorothy Fields and Jimmy McHugh, played here by clarinetist Benny Goodman and sextet. You know this song, played and sung by many artists, but here, it's Peggy Lee, 1941, on the sunny side of the street.

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0: Something special was in the air. 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She gave me a little squeeze. I knew we were in the same key. Everything was beginning to swing in a quiet, cool, warm way. 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Just looked at me with that special look my baby has. I looked back with that special look I get when my baby looks at me with that special look she gets. 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I picked my baby up, danced over to the stage, and I told the leader, "Leader, this is my baby." 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And my baby's shy, so I gave it the first try. 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
1: The word jazz man, a hero of mine, Ken Nordine from Chicago, 1957. My baby. I find it especially funny since New Orleanians always say, "Hey, baby," to one another in jest and affection, regardless of gender. But Ken Nordine was thinking baby talk, which is cool, too. And by the way, I'm told there's a video clip of Fred Astaire dancing to My Baby. Check it out on our Facebook page. We also heard Party Blues with Ella Fitzgerald and Joe Williams, scat singing about being out on a date. Not really baby talk, but he did call her baby girl. All backed up by Count Basie on that swing steady piano with Thad Jones and Joe Newman trumpets, Henry Coker trombone, Frank West tenor sax, Freddie Green guitar, Eddie Jones bass, and Sonny Payne on drums. We live for such great American roots music, and we'll be back with more in a minute.

0: Coming up, songs about walking the line and walking out. First, it's Tony Joe White from Oak Grove, Louisiana, a small village on the Louisiana side of the Mississippi Delta. He was a great supporter of American roots. Tony Joe's interview is on our website. Passed in 2018. But this is a home recording, later remixed by Dan Auerbach. Boot Money on American Roots.
1: Working real hard, $1.50 a week. Always had a job, but I couldn't find.

I was like that horn soundtrack for the Boots, Walking Away. Nancy Sinatra, 1966. It was written by Lee Hazelwood for him to sing, but Nancy said it sounded better coming from, I'm quoting, a girl. He agreed. So that's our finance romance Boots set of songs, including Only Daddy That'll Walk the Line, written by country guitarist Jimmy Bryant, recorded by Waylon Jennings, 1968, from his LP, Only the Greatest, produced by Chet Atkins and recorded at RCA Victor Studios in Nashville. I want to get back to New Orleans with a group we've worked with over the years, also on our website at AmericanRoots.org. The award-winning, the original, Panette's Brass Band, whose trumpet player Jazz Henry is the daughter of the band leader coming up, Corey Henry. This song is from their album called Finally on American Roots.

Blue Soul from Richard Blue Mitchell on trumpet, with his sextet, Wynton Kelly piano, Jimmy Heath tenor sax, Curtis Fuller trombone, Sam Jones bass, and Philly Joe Jones drums. Bluesy, soulful jazz. Coming up, a live set with New Orleans jazz, soul, blues, funk, and more from trombonist Corey Henry and his Tremé Funktet. Our program is produced in collaboration with the School of Liberal Arts at Tulane University here in New Orleans, with support from the National Endowment for the Arts, music appreciator Jim Hart in Chicago, and public radio listeners nationwide. I'm Nick Spitzer, and this is American Roots from PRX, Public Radio Exchange.

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2: This is American Roots Live with New Orleans trombonist Corey Henry and his Treme Funk Tet. It's a band that plays modern and trad jazz, mixed with funk, rock, and soul. Corey Henry didn't learn his music in a school band like many in New Orleans do. The Treme neighborhood was his classroom. Family members and neighbors were his teachers. He's a father and grandfather who supports the local clubs and uses music to push back against gun violence. I first met Corey Henry in a pickup basketball game. He was a good player, but he is a master musician.
3: Here we go, y'all. Showtime. Right here live, y'all. Great city of New Orleans.
2: Over the years, Corey Henry has played trombone in Rebirth Brass Band, Kermit Ruffin's Barbecue Swingers, and Galactic. But the talented sideman now leads his own band, the Treme Funk Tet. And here they are, opening the set at Marigny Studios with Tell Me on American Roots.

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1: Cora Henry and the Treme Funktet here live on American Roots. Before we come further, just tell me, what was the tune that you just played?
2: That was a tune titled Tell Me. It was a tune wrote by the Little Rascals Brass Band.
1: Mm-hmm.
2: That was the first brass band I started.
1: Corey, you grew up in the Treme, an important neighborhood in the city, really an important neighborhood for the whole world with all of its music and culture. Tell us a little about growing up in that neighborhood.
2: It was a pretty vibrant area. We used to have a lot of social and pleasure clubs and brass bands performing at the different clubs and stuff like that. So I used to go out, you know, check them out, stand outside the bar, kind of listen, you know, and wait for them to come outside. And then I just followed the second line around the block.
1: I was going to say, you didn't have to go into a bar to follow a second line down the street.
2: Yeah, no, they come outside eventually.
1: Chase them down.
2: Go to walk, you know, take a little walk or whatever. But, you know, there's a lot of bad musicians, great musicians from that area. Like you say, it's one of the most important places in the city.
1: Yeah.
2: As far as music goes, in the world.
1: And in your family, history of music.
2: Yeah.
1: Grandfather, uncle.
2: Yep. We all was born and raised in the Treme. My grandfather, Chester Jones, he was a drummer. He played with the Preservation Hall and some different brass bands throughout the city. You know, and my uncle Benny Jones, of course, runs the Treme Brass Band. At a young age, I was able to travel with the Treme Brass Band.
1: Mm.
2: You know, he took me into the band, you know, and pretty much that's where I got it from family.
1: Well, it looks like when you're out there walking on the second line, I mean, you're just thrown right into it. You got to make it happen. I mean, did you take lessons outside of getting out in the streets? How did you do it?
2: Nah, you know, I learned everything by ear pretty much,
1: mm-hmm.
2: you know, playing on the streets mm-hmm. and, you know, talking to different musicians and getting different, you know, things from each guy and all the people that I'm inspired by, you know, just taking a little piece from here, a little piece from there.
1: And when you were a little kid, you were walking into the French Quarter with your buddies, hanging out, eating sweets. It looks like you were playing in the streets a little bit.
2: Yeah, we played. We was out there. I mean, that was our day job.
1: Yeah.
2: You know, we'll go out there and we'll hustle, play for tips. And we did pretty well out there.
1: I heard also that you have a grandmother who was a music lover, Adeline Henry, and she had a great record collection.
2: Oh, yeah. Yes, indeed.
1: That's something you hear
2: yeah,
1: at
2: my
1: home.
2: My grandmother,
1: you know?
2: Man, she was something else. Yeah, she loved music, though. You know, she had music playing in the house pretty much 24/7.
1: Is that right?
2: Yeah, you know, she'd be back there cooking some dinner, and she got the music blasting.
1: Laying down the vinyl, huh?
2: Yeah, you know, so that's why I heard a lot of New Orleans music, you know, on records and stuff like that, too. Like the Olympia Brass Band and Chosen Few Brass Band, Dirty Dozen.
1: So many great bands coming out of the Treme and nearby. Now, how do you connect the uncle, grandpa, the music in the streets to what the Treme Funktet is doing today? I mean, you feel like it flows from the childhood history you had?
2: Yeah, most definitely. What I've been coming up doing is just what now we have electric. We have keyboard and guitars and stuff like that.
1: We're in studios.
2: Yeah, so, but it's pretty much the same kind of vibe, man. You know, we do horn lines, melodies, you know, same stuff.
1: Well, what else you want to put your spin on for now?
2: We're going to do some original music, y'all. This tune is titled Tremazin'.

Corey Henry and the Treme Funktet singing about life in Treme. We'll hear more about Corey's connection to the beloved neighborhood above the French Quarter and his family ties to the music when American Roots returns.

0: We're back with American Roots Live. Corey Henry and his band, the Treme Funktet, at Barony Studios at the edge of the French Quarter. As the name of the band suggests, the Faubourg Treme is an important part of Corey's family history and his development as a musician. I asked him about the origins of the group.
1: I started the Treme Funktet in 2011 as a way to keep music in the neighborhood and keep music live at the Candlelight. The neighborhood has changed over time.
2: Hey, it's near the quarter. It's got that new visibility, the TV show, everything affecting
1: it. Yeah, it was so much going on. But it was a way for us to keep music and to be connected, you know, through a weekly gig over there at the Candlelight. And very thankful to my cousin, Miss Leona, the late, great Miss Leona. You know, she gave us the opportunity to come over there and play anytime we wanted.
2: It feels like the heart of the second line is in this, though. You can be indoors and dancing. You're just not going down the street.
1: Yeah, I mean, we do a lot of clubs like that, too. So, you know, like the brass bands all through New Orleans playing the clubs, and that's the whole vibe right there, you know.
2: Do you ever still play a second line?
1: I still play some, yeah.
2: Maybe just tell people what a second line's like when you see people in the street, you know, and you're playing with other bands. Maybe it's a memorial, maybe it's Mother's Day, a Saint's Day.
1: Yeah, well, in New Orleans, we celebrate music with everything. But brass band and playing a second line, man, is probably one of the greatest experiences in life, you know, and just to see the energy and the people take the energy so high, it's almost like being in a big stadium with a million people. You know, just seeing everybody put their all into it, you know, everybody just doing their different dances and whatever they have to offer, whatever they want to contribute. You know, some people sell food, some people just come to dance, you know, some musicians just come to hang out, become dancers, and you know.
2: And then there's tourists and strangers and all kinds of characters.
1: All walks of life, yeah.
2: Everybody comes through and enjoy the music
1: and the whole vibe. It's a mobile, like a mobile party.
2: Yeah. Now, what is this? Tell me about the name of the dance that takes the name of your recent recording.
1: Lobby Top.
2: Yeah.
1: The Lobby Top, that's the title of the album. And that's actually a dance that my father do.
2: Okay, and so what does that mean?
1: It can mean several different things, but I know one thing for sure. It means open up, everybody clear out.
2: Here comes the band and the dancers.
1: Here come the band and the dancers. Yeah, you know. And that's one of the things that he's been doing, you know, and I think the band that he played with, like the Royal Players, they gave the dance that name. It's hard to explain, but you got to see it.
2: You can't just say it and read it. You got to see it.
1: You got to see it. It might knock a couple tables over in you.
2: We got a little bit of room here.
1: We thought it was a great title, so.
2: All right. Well, tell us what you got in mind here.
1: This tune is titled Soul Dream, and this is a Great Boy All-Stars song.

0: Mm-hmm.
1: We mentioned the Candlelight, which is the classic place in Treme. And I know you also, whenever it's possible and the clubs are open, you're over there at the old mother-in-law, which Kermit Ruffins runs, your old colleague from way back when in Rebirth. Kermit's a real community leader with that club.
2: Yeah, Kermit's been doing a lot of great work over there, too. He's been, you know, he got a lot of entertainment, a lot of bands playing over there. And, you know, of course, he doing this thing. You know, I played with him for some years with the Barbecue Swingers.
1: Right. And now you are playing a gig that Kermit had been playing a long time down there in, you know, the Ninth Ward at Vaughn's.
2: Yeah, Vaughn's is an awesome place, man. The owners are awesome. I used to play with Kermit down there, too, with the Barbecue Swingers back in the days. I was probably 16, 15 or something like that. So Kermit, you know, he was doing the first gig over there, and when he stopped doing it, we took it over. Treme Funk, and we've been doing it for about, I think, 7 years or something like that.
1: For those Thursday night gigs.
2: Yep.
1: Yeah, those are legendary gigs. Corey, what you thinking? What would be something you'd like to bring to us?
2: Yeah, we're going to do a song by the Meters, y'all, entitled Love Slip Up On Ya. Check it out.

0: Yeah, Meter's tune.
1: Yes, indeed.
0: Meter's such an influence on everybody.
1: Yeah, big time.
0: And of course, they were kind of doing some of the things back in the 70s like you're doing today. They're mixing and matching, you know? They had funk and soul happening.
2: Unbelievable. Awesome people right there, man.
0: Well, y'all are inspiring. Y'all are honoring them by what you do, taking it to the current moment and beyond.
1: That's what we try to do. Keep it going, man.
0: You know, I was going to ask you, I've heard that you've got some kids and a family. How is it being a working musician and raising kids and family and taking care of all that, too?
2: It's wonderful. Like everybody else, it's a lot of work, but it's a wonderful thing. You know, I wouldn't trade that for the world.
0: Yeah, and you have a daughter named Jess.
2: Yeah, she played with the Pinettes Brass Band, trumpet player.
0: Oh, is that right? She's in the Pinettes. Yeah, the well-loved and known and leading women's brass band of the city.
2: Yes, indeed. Yeah. The world.
0: There's also a toddler named Coden out there.
2: That's my little grandson right there.
0: I was going to say. So walking around calling your grandpa, huh?
2: Yeah, that's my little man right there, man. Uh-huh. He's 7 years old. He just made 7 years old.
0: Yeah.
2: And he's been playing a little trombone. So yeah. You know, we try to keep some instruments around.
0: Okay.
2: Got to keep it in the family. Pass down the tradition.
0: You know, y'all have been involved in a lot of concerns and the movement, really, to prevent or come out against violence with music. Could you say a little bit about pushback on bad acting and behavior in the streets or wherever, violence, and what music can do?
2: I mean, we try to, you know, do what we could do to try to influence people to do the right thing, man. You know, there's a lot of wrong in the world already. But we just know, you know, we just try to play a positive role in the lives of the people that we touch.
0: Well, in New Orleans, you do have music, you could almost say, as a weapon against violence or a way to respond to it that doesn't hurt anybody.
2: Yeah.
0: Gets them in the streets for something positive.
2: Yeah, we got a lot of songs and stuff that's like anti-violence songs that we try to perform, you know, and try to get people into. So
0: it reminds people of their common humanity to be able to hear the music, to enjoy the music. So that's a powerful thing, I think. New Orleans has a special role in that. And maybe people who listen to this can think about that when they're having pain, they can listen to some of this music and feel better. Yeah.
2: Hopefully so, man.
0: What would you like to do next? What's on your mind, Corey?
2: This song was written by Travis Hill. The late, great Travis Hill was a member of the Tremé Funk Ted as well. And this is one of his favorite songs right here, Trumpet Not Guns, y'all. Special tribute to Trumpet Black.

Trumpets, Not Guns, a song written by Travis Hill, also known as the late Trumpet Black, advocating for a culture of music, not violence in the Crescent City. We'll be back with Corey Henry and the Treme Funktet and a funkified rendition of a sunny jazz standard when American Roots returns.

I'm Nick Spitzer, and this is American Roots at Marini Studios with trombonist Corey Henry and his Treme Funk Tet. The group may have a funk focus, but they are also conversant in the language of jazz. Here's their take on the jazz standard, Sunny Side of the Street, live on American.

0: I'm not afraid to cross over like a four-leaf clover. If I never had a cent, I'd be rich as Rockefeller. Gold is at my feet on the sunny side of the street. Hey! Oh, yeah! Shout out to the great Louis Armstrong, y'all. Pops, sunny side.
1: Oh, yeah.
2: That's got to be a first, the funk version of Sunny Side of the Street. That's amazing, man.
1: Yeah, thank you.
2: Corey Henry and the Tremé Funktet. Never thought I'd hear it quite like that. I think Louis Armstrong must be going, okay, guys, looking down from on high.
1: Pops, turn it over.
2: When you funk something up, what does that mean?
1: Shh, funk it up. You know,
2: that sounds like a good answer to me.
1: Yeah, I mean, it is what it is. You know, we just take it and we just pretty much make it our own, and you know, put our own little spin on it.
2: All right,
1: Tremé Funktet style. You know.
2: All right. Corey Henry and the Tremé Funktet. We got time, I think, for one more. Is there something that comes to mind you really want to hadn't had a chance to play today that would.
1: We're going to do another original song, y'all. This tune is titled Welcome to My City, y'all.

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1: Corey Henry and the Treme Funktet celebrating their city and ours, New Orleans, live on American Roots. You can catch them Thursday nights at Vaughn's Lounge in the 9th Ward. The Funktet includes Andrew Calhoun, tenor saxophone, Laquay Frazier, alto and tenor saxophones, Beck Berger, keyboard, organ, the venerable June Yamaguchi on guitar, Marius Tilton bass, Gene the Machine drums, and Funktet leader Corey Henry on trombone and vocals. Thanks, gentlemen. Here's one dedicated to Corey's cousin, Leona Jean Grandison, and her beloved Candlelight Lounge, the last live music bar on North Robertson Street in the Treme.
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American Roots is produced with hardworking colleagues at Tulane University School of Liberal Arts. 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Thanks to Supervisory Ranger Matt Hampsey and Ranger Hunter Miles Davis. Also to White Oak and Elephant Quilt Productions. Our team includes Maureen Lochran, Olivia Bruslowski, Lauren Callahan, the late Ken Mills, Steve Martin, and Tulane students, Gavin Hannenberg, Paige Veal, and Emily Clark. 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

91.7 KXT. Isn't it nice to share the earth with David Byrne? That's Everybody Laughs from Who Is the Sky last year. Lucinda Williams from 88 changed the locks. I'm Jenny Q. Welcome to your 9 o'clock Sunday morning hour of KXT Music, 5/31/26, the final day of May. I have 70s Willie Nelson coming up. This is Father John Misty, The Old Law on 91.7 KXT.

91.7 KXT, Lola Young, the Grammy-winning Messy. From the album Phases and Stages, we heard Willie Nelson, Bloody Mary Morning. That was recorded the year before his breakthrough album, Redheaded Stranger, recorded in Garland. And Father John Misty's The Old Law, starting that set. Tomorrow begins the month of June, and on the 19th, we present another Till Midnight at the Nasher, featuring NPR's Tiny Desk Contest winner, Cure for Paranoia. It's going to be a great night. And if you're up for a movie afterward, there will be a screening of Tu Wong Fu, Thanks for Everything, Julie Newmar. All that info at KXT.org. 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

0: 91.7 KXT, Courtney Barnett, who reached out to Waxahachie's Katie Crutchfield because she needed somebody for the high notes on that song, Sight Unseen. What a great collaboration. And it's on Courtney's album, Creature of Habit. The Otherworldly, Strange Magic, Electric Light Orchestra, and Cardinals with Barbed Wire. I'm Jenny Q. Great to have your company today. 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

91.7 KXT, Moby Porcelain from the turn of the century. There we heard Black Keys, whom we welcome to Bomb Factory July 23rd, and J. Isaiah Evans and the Boss Tweed. 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All details at kxt.org/concerts. In fact, you can see the entire list of concerts for the summer and the fall, and the list is as long as your arm. Some really good stuff coming up. Joby Riccio making her way through the musical ranks, winning songwriting competitions and releasing this new album, Face the Feeling. It's Buzzkill on 91.7 KXT.

91.7 KXT, the great Chuck Prophet from Wake the Dead, his fabulous latest album with the Latin American beat cumbia music originating in Colombia. I heard Benji play a track from that album to kick off KXT's vinyl day on Thursday. It is definitely something you might want to check out. Kings of Leon fans and Joby Riccio, Buzzkill starting the set, and funding for KXT comes from listeners. And from the Kessler Theater, just announced Texas country artist Bruce Robeson with Matt Hillier on August 23rd and guitarist Samantha Fish on Saturday, September 12th. Tickets and information at thekessler.org. 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Silvana Estrada and Pablo Antes de Ti on 91.7 KXT.

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0: 91.7 KXT, Rafael Sadiq, who has won Grammys for his work with someone named Beyonce, also Erykah Badu. That's 100 Yard Dash from his album, The Way I See It. We also heard Gene Dawson from Rockabye Baby, Glimmer of God, the deluxe version there. I'm Jenny Q, mid to upper 90s today, this last day of May. Josh Lane frequently points to Marvin Gaye and Stevie Wonder as pillars for his vocal approach with these.
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They say it's the happiest song they've ever written. Fall Moon, St. Paul and the Broken Bones on 91.7 KXT. I threw in some Beastie Boys, She's Crafty, and The Sacred Souls. Brand new song, Any Old Fool, starting that list. 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June is Pride Month. It begins tomorrow, and every Tuesday in June, KXT on-air hosts will curate hour-long playlists from artists that are part of the LGBTQ plus community. Jackson kicks off his curated playlist at 7 o'clock this Tuesday the 2nd on KXT. 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

0: 91.7 KXT of Monsters and Men, Ordinary Creature from All Is Love and Pain in the Mouse Parade. What a great album title. Led Zeppelin, The Rain Song, and Nation of Language, I'm Not Ready for the Change. And funding for KXT comes from listeners and from Burrito Bella's, where Mexico meets Italy. 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Burrito Bella's, a Mexican-Italian love affair. Coming up, a song that's an homage to their home state. 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

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Primal Scream, moving on up before that. And Portugal the Man singing about their home state in a poignant way, Alaska, the song Tanana. This is new, released just last month on Record Store Day. 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

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Curtis Harding, Can't Hide It, If Words Were Flowers is the album, and Lucy Dacus, her single, Planting Tomatoes. And funding for KXT comes from listeners and from Stage West Theater, presenting Sherlock Holmes and the Adventure of the Ghost Machine, a mystery featuring wit, ghosts, and gizmos. 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If you're waiting for the new Death Cab for Cutie album, it's only a few more days. It comes out on Friday. 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

91.7 KXT from her acclaimed sophomore album, Flaming Red. That's One Big Love, Patty Griffin. Inhaler, Your House, from the Open Wide album. This artist, singer-guitarist Joe Newman, goes by J. Jerome 87 on this project, capturing a Southern California sunny vibe here with Track and Field on 91.7 KXT.

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Translator Everywhere That I'm Not and J. Jerome 87, the summery feeling track and field from the new album The Canyon. And summer kicks off June 26th as far as the Flora Street Live Festival being a part of that kickoff. Three KXT artists performing for you in Strauss Square, including Shaky Graves, Amanda Shires, and homegrown musician J. Isaiah Evans and the Boss Tweed. 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

0: Mange 2 from Wet Leg on 91.7 KXT. XTC, Life Begins at the Top. And Aaron Lee Tazjian, Lost and Alone. Brand new song there from the new album, Get Over It, Underdog. 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

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Alice in Chains, it's amazing. 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

91.7 KXT, music from The Cure, Hot, Hot, Hot from 87. We heard Beck, Colors, and Alabama Shakes bringing us more new music, and we are so grateful for that. American Dream. 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

Love the name of the album, The Exciting Wilson Pickett. Just call it like it is, right? In the midnight hour, 91.7 KXT, and a band I just love, Jungle, coming to Texas Trust See You Theater on September 25th. Their new song, Carry On, the album, Sunshine, as we're into the 91 days of summer here on KXT. 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

We'll circle December 11th for Billy Strings coming to Dickies Arena. It's a few months away, but it'll be here before you know it. That's Gild the Lily, 91.7 KXT. We heard John Hyatt, Real Fine Love, and The Beths, Straight Line Was a Lie. 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

91.7 KXT, Sturgill Simpson, who said he would only ever release 5 studio albums as Sturgill Simpson. And the 5th one was in 2021. So here he is with a new name and a new vibe. Johnny Blue Skies and the Dark Clouds, Situation, Devo, Uncontrollable Urge, and Jose Gonzalez, new song, A Perfect Storm, from the album Against the Dying of Light. 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

New York Dolls from 73, produced by Todd Rundgren. The song Trash on 91.7 KXT. Devin Gilfillian, who performs at the Kessler October 17th. All I Really Want to Do. And performing at Dickie's in the fall, October 16th. Gorillaz with special guest Little Sims. The album The Mountain. 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

91.7 KXT, our very own St. Vincent. Flee from Allborn Screaming, Style Council, Long Hot Summer, and Gorillaz starting that set of KXT music with Orange County. 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

0: 91.7 KXT. Lou Reed was my babysitter. Lou's name not in the lyrics, though Jeff Tweedy says from age 10 to 12, his brother's Lou Reed records were his accidental mentor for hours and hours. So we had to hear Lou Reed before that. I'm So Free, My Morning Jacket, Everyday Magic, starting that set of KXT music, where funding comes from listeners and from Burrito Bellas, serving a fusion of Mexican and Italian favorites. From limoncello to churros, margaritas to martinis, the menu is a blend of two cuisines in Uptown. 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

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Wednesday with Townies and Jack Barksdale from Fort Worth, The Wealthy Man's Debt. The musicianship and lyrics are mind-boggling for an 18-year-old. Homegrown Bites will feature such every weekday at noon. 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

think my favorite line is we, Little Sims, Young, from her Lotus album. She opens for Gorillaz October 16th at Dickies Arena, 91.7 KXT. Bob Schneider, Tarantula, and S.G. Goodman, I Can See the Devil. And funding for What's New on KXT comes from Texas Counterfeiters, sharing the natural qualities of quartzite, dolomite, onyx, and other exotic stones. You can visit the Gallery of Stone Made in Nature at 909 North Bowser near Arapaho in Richardson. I'm Jenny Q. Stick around for Amy Miller. She has several more hours of KXT music for you on this final day of May. 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

91.7 KXT and Nirvana with their take of the Leadbelly song, Where Did You Sleep Last Night? That one, of course, from the MTV Unplugged album. Wolf Alice before that doing White Horses. I'm Amy Miller. Happy last day of May and happy Sunday to you. I'm going to be with you in the studio here for the next few hours until 7 o'clock tonight. And lots of great stuff on the way for you. I've got Future Islands' latest song on the way this hour. That great song from Steven Sanchez as well. Going to throw back to the 90s for some Radiohead. And starting it off today, I've got a new one from Temples here. This one is called Jet Stream Heart. It's 91.7 KXT.

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91.7 KXT Florence and the Machine there with Sympathy Magic. Well, the band Future Islands just released a new album about a week ago. It's called From a Hole in the Floor to a Fountain of Youth. Here is a song from that. This is Fine Love on KXT.

0: 91.7 KXT. Deep Sea Diver released a really great album last year called Billboard Heart. That is a song from it called Shovel. Played you some Beatles before that, going back early days of the Beatles, 1964, and She's a Woman. Also Future Islands in that set with Fine Love. You can find that on their new album. 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

91.7 KXTN, one from our local music archives, that one going back to 2012 from the Denton band Ryan Thomas Becker and Last Joke. That is No Time Lover. Well, Casey Musgraves has a new album out and two back-to-back shows coming to AAC October 10th and 11th. Here's a song from the new album now. It's Casey Musgraves with Dry Spell on KXT.

91.7 KXT. Love that one from the Kinks from the 60s. That is Picture Book. And a Kurt Vile before that. Kurt Vile's coming to town for a KXT show, playing the Longhorn Ballroom July 15th. Played you Loading Zones. And Kacey Musgraves in that set also coming to town. Two shows at American Airlines Center. She'll be there October 10th and 11th. Played you the latest from Kacey called Dry Spell. I'm Amy Miller. Thanks for listening to KXT here on your Sunday. KXT's monthly concert series at the Nasher Sculpture Center continues on June 19th. We have NPR's Tiny Desk Contest winner, Cure for Paranoia. There's also going to be drag queen story time, drag performances, a chance to win tickets to RuPaul's Drag Race, and DJ sets by Barbie and Latena. The night wraps up with a screening of Tu Wong Fu. Thanks for everything, Julie Newmar. It is going to be such a fun night. 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And all you can get all the details you need at our website now, kxt.org. Well, Kings of Leon released a new EP last year. A little bit of a surprise to fans, too. Not much warning on that one. Here's a song from it now. This is Kings of Leon with Two Space on KXT.

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91.7 KXT, some music from a wonderful supergroup there, New Basement Tapes, they're called, and the song Kansas City. New Basement Tapes get this incredible lineup: Jim James of My Morning Jacket, Elvis Costello, Marcus Mumford of Mumford & Sons, Taylor Goldsmith from Dawes, and Rhiannon Giddens. That was from the only album they released, which was in 2014, called Lost on the River, the New Basement Tapes. I should mention, after playing that one, Marcus Mumford and Mumford & Sons will be coming to Dickies Arena on June 8th for a show. Be sure and check out our full concert calendar, which is up at our website, kxt.org. Well, here is another artist coming to North Texas. Jack White will be making his return to play the Bomb Factory on October 7th. Here is G.O.D. and the Broken Ribs. It's new music from Jack White on KXT.

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91.7 KXT Genesis Owusu there with new music. That is Stampede. We've seen a lot of collaborations over this past year, a lot of great ones. Here's one of my favorites, this one from Mountjoy and Gigi Perez. Here is In the Middle on KXT.

0: 91.7 KXT, such a powerful voice. That is Teddy Swims with Bad Dreams. Played you a song from John Lee Hooker before that, recorded in the 50s, the song Dimples. And great collab between Mount Joy and Gigi Perez at the top of the set, the song In the Middle. Funding for KXT today comes from listeners, also from Stage West Theater, presenting Sherlock Holmes and the Adventure of the Ghost Machine, a mystery featuring wit, ghosts, and gizmos. Tickets at stagewest.org. Funding for KXT also comes from the Amon Carter Museum, presenting Second Thursdays at the Carter. Thursday, June 11th, where you can celebrate Black photojournalism and hear an exhibition talk. 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You can visit the showroom at 909 North Bowser near Arapahoe in Richardson. Well, I've got some more of that homegrown music coming up, this time out of Dallas. 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

91.7 KXT and Iron and Wine with their latest In Your Ocean. On the way, I've got The National, also some music from Mavis Staples' latest album. Right now, it's a collaboration between Boy Golden and Cat Clyde. Here's Cowboy Dreams on KXT.

91.7 KXT. One of my favorite voices there, The National and Terrible Love. That one released in 2010. Played you the Lumineers as well, Stubborn Love, and Boy Golden with Cat Clyde at the top of the set. The song Cowboy Dreams. That's a new one from the duo. I'm Amy Miller here with you till 7 o'clock tonight. And then coming up at 7, we have Tiny Desk Radio, which features performances from NPR's Tiny Desk, complete with interviews. Be sure and tune in for that. And then stick around. We've got the Paul Slavens show on the way at 8. Until then, I'm here in the studio and I have so much music to get to this afternoon. On the way, I've got the Strokes. I've got Brother Wallace coming up as well. Right now, though, here's one from Mavis Staples' last album. This one, she got some help from Hozier and Allison Russell in writing this song. It's called Human Mind. It's 91.7 KXT.

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And KXT Booker T and the MGs there with Hip Hugger. That one, a great reminder to tune in for Funky Fridays, which we do every Friday afternoon from 3 to 5. Leslie James gets in the studio, plays just a bunch of funk and soul music, a lot of upbeat stuff to enter into the weekend, and always a good time on Funky Fridays. Once again, you can tune in for that every Friday, 3 to 5, here on KXT. Right now, it's the latest from Brother Wallace. Here's Who's That?

91.7 KXT, the head and the heart there with Arrow. On new music now from an artist who's been making music since the 80s, and he has a really great discography. Check it out. If you're not familiar with the James Hunter Six, they also just released a new album called Off the Fence. Here is a song from that now. It's Gun Shy here on 91.7 KXT.

0: 91.7 KXT and Chicano Batman, that one from 10 years ago called Friendship. Romeo Void before that from the 80s, A Girl in Trouble, and the James Hunter Six at the top of the set with some brand new music from the album Off the Fence. The song was Gunshy. Funding for KXT today comes from listeners also from the Kessler Theater. 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Coming up, I have morning music for you. In fact, it's a band that will be at the Pavilion at Toyota Music Factory on October 16th. 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

91.7 KXT, The Last Dinner Party, and Count the Ways. Well, I've got some Steely Dan on the way, but right now, here is some new music for you from King Tuff. It's Twisted on a Train on KXT.

Four listeners supported 91.7 KXTA, and the latest from Father John Misty there called The Old Law. Threw it back to the 70s before that Steely Dan with Any Major Dude Will Tell You. And new music at the top of the set from King Tuff, the song Twisted on a Train. I love that new one from King Tuff. And, you know, if you like new music, if you like discovering new bands and new songs, please tune in each Monday night at 7 o'clock. Jackson Wisdorf hosts What's New, which is a full hour of all new music for you here on KXT. Well, right now, I've got some local music for you. This one, a very talented artist from Dallas. She goes by the name of Demoye, and really wonderful with a band, but even more impressive is when she does her one-woman show. So if you have a chance to check out Demoye, do yourself a favor and go to the show. Here is her song, Independent. It's 91.7 KXT.

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She said that all the railroad men just drink up your blood like wine. And I said, oh, I didn't know that. But then again, there's only one I've met.

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of music from Bob Dylan here on 91.7 KXTN. The Cure right before that, Boys Don't Cry. I'm Amy Miller. I hope you're having a wonderful weekend. Thank you so much for spending it with me here on KXT. I'm going to be here with you for a couple more hours. And coming up shortly, I've got some music from Frank Turner. Also one from the guitarist of the band Black Pumas, Adrian Quesada, on the way. Right now, here's some new music from Courtney Barnett. And Courtney Barnett released a new album earlier this year. It's called Creature of Habit. Really great album. And if you're a fan of that first album she released, the first two albums she released, check this one out. Kind of has that similar vibe. This song from the album Creature of Habit features Waxahachie. Here is Sight Unseen. It's music from Courtney Barnett on KXT.

91.7 KXT. Frank Turner there and Do One. Well, right now it's music from Adrian Quesada, guitarist from the Black Pumas. He was also in Grupo Fantasma. Here's his latest. This is Adrian Quesada with Primos on KXT.

0: 91.7 KXT and music from the Black Keys, who are at the Bomb Factory July 23rd. Go check them out. That one is actually a cover of an Earl Hooker song, the song You Got to Lose. The Black Keys actually just released an all covers album. Some really cool tunes on there. The album is called Peaches. If you like hearing unique takes on cover songs, be sure and tune in for Under the Covers, which we do every weekday at 9 a.m. and 9 p.m. here on KXT. Funding for KXT today comes from listeners, also from the Amon Carter Museum, presenting Second Thursdays at the Carter, Thursday, June 11th, where you can celebrate Black photojournalism and hear an exhibition talk. 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Coming up, another great set of music, and I'm going to kick it off with some local music here on KXT.
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91.7 KXT St. Paul and the Broken Bones there, Fall Moon. That is one from their self-titled album, which was released last year. Another one from last year now. This is Say She She. It's Disco Life on KXT.

can buy a song don't mean you can sing. And you can win it all and still lose everything.

91.7 KXT. John Batiste released one of my favorite albums of last year. That's the title track from it. It's called Big Money. And Ray LaMontagne in that set, also Say She doing Disco Life. Well, I'm Amy Miller. It is Sunday. I hope you're having a nice, relaxing Sunday. And if you are, perhaps you have just a couple minutes to head over to kxt.org and sign up to become an insider. 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I've got some new music for you now. Here is Caroline Rose. It's Yip Yip Yow on KXT.

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91.7 KXT and a song from Fountains of Wayne there. That is Mexican Wine. Played you some solo material for you from Roxy Music frontman Brian Ferry. The song Don't Stop the Dance. I'm Amy Miller. Thanks for listening to KXT here today. Going to be with you here for another hour or so. And then we have Tiny Desk Radio coming up at 7. That features performances from NPR's Tiny Desk as well as interviews. And then, of course, at 8 o'clock, our longest running show here on the station, the Paul Slavens Show at 8. The Paul Slavens Show is an all-request show. It makes for a very eclectic, very unique playlist. And if you would like the Paul Slavens Show at 8, the Paul Slavens Show is an all

91.7 KXT music from Royal Otis. That is Moody. Well, Beck just released a new single, and when asked if he was working on a new album, he said he was working on new music. So hopefully that's a sign that an album is on its way at some point. This new single from Beck, though, I'm liking the vibe. It kind of reminds me of his Sea Change album, which was released now over 20 years ago. Hard to believe, but here is the more mellow side of Beck. This one is called Ride Lonesome. It's new music here on 91.7 KXT.

0: some Death Cab for Cutie for you here on 91.7 KXT. New song there called Riptides. Lou Reed before that doing Sally Can't Dance. And a new one from Beck as well called Ride Lonesome. A funding for KXT today comes from you, our listeners, and from the Longhorn Ballroom. 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More at longhornballroom.com. Funding for KXT also comes from the Kimball Art Museum, presenting rare 17th and 18th century decorative objects of gold, silver, and precious jewels in the Holy Sepulchre, treasures from the Terra Sancta Museum, Jerusalem. 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I've got more homegrown music on the way next out of Dallas here on KXT.
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91.7 KXT, some blues music for you there, courtesy of Chris Stone, Kingfish Ingram. That is Voodoo Charm. Well, Devin Gilfillian has a show at the Kessler Theater October 17th, and a new song here. 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

91.7 KXT, Lucius and Old Tape. That one featuring Adam Grandisile from the band The War on Drugs. Played you the Walkman as well, Heaven. And Devin Gilfillian with some new music in that set. Hold On Hourglass is the song. Devin is coming back to Dallas playing the Kessler Theater on October 17th. All the info you need on that one is up at kxt.org. Well, I'm Amy Miller. Enjoy the rest of your Sunday evening. I'm about to head out. Please stick around, though. Lots of great programming still on the way for you tonight. We have Tiny Desk Radio coming up at 7 and then the Paul Slavens Show at 8. I'll see you back here next weekend, leaving you with some music from Nico Case and an album she released last year. Here is Rusty Mountain on 91.7 KXT.